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1: If you long for the Gatsby years, those halcyon days of the jazz age, with the speakeasies, bathtub gin, and all-night drives in the flivver, then you will love the original music from the 1920s as I play it on Behavior Night. 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

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And we'll be everywhere this summer. We'll be at the lake, we'll be at the beach, and we'll be on the trails. Look for our banner and the Wheel of Wow. 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

We've been thinking about it all winter, and now it's here. 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

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And we'll be everywhere this summer. 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Look for our banner and the Wheel of Wow. 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
1: If you long for the Gatsby years, those halcyon days of the jazz age with the speakeasies, bathtub gin, and all-night drives in the flivver, then you will love the original music from the 1920s as I play it on Behavior Night. 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

0: Here's a look at your hometown weather forecast on WCFR.
1: Cloudy tonight with low around 53. Sunny on Saturday, but a chance of showers or thunderstorms at any time. Saturday's high will be 70. Showers and thunderstorms Saturday night with a low around 52. Sunday, showers are likely. Cloudy otherwise with a high near 73. And Sunday night, mostly cloudy with a low of 52. From the National Weather Service, that's your Central Vermont weather.

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1: Cloudy tonight with low around 53. Sunny on Saturday, but a chance of showers or thunderstorms at any time. Saturday's high will be 70. Showers and thunderstorms Saturday night with a low around 52. Sunday, showers are likely. Cloudy otherwise with a high near 73. And Sunday night, mostly cloudy with a low of 52. From the National Weather Service, that's your Central Vermont weather.
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0: fridge in there somewhere.
1: Yeah, we could just go up there and hang out.
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1: Mm.
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1: Well, can you blame them?
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1: Swinging a shot into left center field. Long run back for Scott. He can't get it. And one hops the wall. Long scores. Sejan behind him. Durbin is getting the wave. That's a three-run double.
0: Here every game this season.
1: Lined on the ground inside the first base bag. That's a two-run hit for Story. It goes all the way to the corner.
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1: Goes to second. 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

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We'll be at the lake, we'll be at the beach, and we'll be on the trails. Look for our banner and the Wheel of Wow. Spin it and win it. 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

We're counting them down, the five biggest hits for the month of June 1989 in this very big year. In first place, a follow-up to the song She Drives Me Crazy. It's Good Thing by Fine Young Cannibals.

0: on Young Cannibals Rewind, and that is our top five countdown. I'm Gary Bryan, along with engineer Brandon Castillo.
1: What's going on?
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0: It did come into the top 10, but the real number one, coming up next.
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14: 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I'm on my way to our broadcast this morning. 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
16: Here's a look at your hometown weather forecast on WCFR.
14: Partly sunny for most of the day, although we could see showers or thunderstorms, mostly in the afternoon. Today's high will be 70. A chance of showers or thunderstorms this evening with a low around 52. For Sunday, showers are likely with a high near 73. And mostly cloudy Sunday night with a low around 52. For Monday, showers with a high near 72. From the National Weather Service, that's your Central Vermont weather. Hey there, it's John Landry. I'm on my way to our broadcast this morning. I'll be broadcasting live in front of Lawrence and Wheeler, and we're going to have on the air the actual Alumni Day Parade, every single vehicle, every single event. And you can hear it all right here on the radio, or you can come by and take part in the whole thing. It all starts sometime around 10 and ends, well, when it ends, not too much longer than that, and I'll be broadcasting live. Come by and say hi.
0: Rewind. All right, here's your Rewind pop culture quiz. According to a survey of British actors, which American accent is the hardest to do? The answer, after we rewind, with No Doubt.
19: You

doubt rewinds, and that brings us back to the pop culture quiz. According to a survey of British actors, the American accent that is the hardest to do is the New York accent. But which New York accent? Manhattan, Brooklyn, Bronx, Queens, Staten Island, maybe New Jersey, Long Island. You see what I'm saying? You got to break it down. Let's rewind.

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3: Here's a look at your hometown weather forecast on WCFR.
4: Partly sunny for most of the day, although we could see showers or thunderstorms, mostly in the afternoon. Today's high will be 70. A chance of showers or thunderstorms this evening with a low around 52. For Sunday, showers are likely with a high near 73 and mostly cloudy Sunday night with a low around 52. For Monday, showers with a high near 72. From the National Weather Service, that's your Central Vermont weather.
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1: Hey there, it's John Landry. I'm on my way to our broadcast this morning. I'll be broadcasting live in front of Lawrence and Wheeler, and we're going to have on the air the actual Alumni Day Parade, every single vehicle, every single event. And you can hear it all right here on the radio, or you can come by and take part in the whole thing. It all starts sometime around 10 and ends, well, when it ends, not too much longer than that, and I'll be broadcasting live. Come by and say hi.
2: 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Make a request, make a dedication. You could wind up going coast-to-coast on the Telephone Top 5. In just a few minutes, we're going to count down the five biggest other bands from Liverpool. But first, let's rewind with Def Leppard.

0: 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And this time, it's a singer-songwriter who wrote a song whose lyrics were a little mature for his years. How did he come up with Jack and Diane? Here's John Mellencamp.
1: I don't really know how a 25-year-old guy would know that life would go on long after the thrill of living is gone. But I wrote those words. And for me, it was very helpful because, I don't know about you, but I want to do something every day. I want to learn something every day. I want to make something every day. If I go for a day and don't make anything, I feel guilty about it.

0: 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I'm Gary Bryan. Coming up straight ahead, the five other bands from Liverpool.
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17: Hey there, it's John Landry. I'm on my way to our broadcast this morning. I'll be broadcasting live in front of Lawrence and Wheeler, and we're going to have on the air the actual Alumni Day Parade, every single vehicle, every single event. And you can hear it all right here on the radio, or you can come by and take part in the whole thing. It all starts sometime around 10 and ends, well, when it ends, not too much longer than that, and I'll be broadcasting live. Come by and say hi.
0: With Gary Bryan. All right, in just a few minutes, we're going to count down the five other biggest bands from Liverpool. But first, let's rewind with Alanis Morissette.

Hi, it's time for another Rewind Custom Top 5 Countdown, and this time it's five other bands from Liverpool. You know, not the Fabs, but some other bands that made it from that city. In fifth place, the band is called EMF. Let's rewind.

0: Unbelievable.
1: Up to number four on this list of other bands from Liverpool. 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This is one of them. If You Leave, Orchestral Maneuvers in the Dark, or OMD.

Our countdown of the five other bands from Liverpool is now up to number one. Their mothers ran a hairdressing salon in Liverpool, and I think they did some work on the band's hair. This is Flock of Seagulls. Let's rewind.

0: Waka Seagulls Rewind, and that is our top five countdown. I'm Gary Bryan. Engineer Brandon Castillo is here too.
1: Right over here.
0: 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Which superstar group gave their first Japanese concert on Valentine's Day, 1990?
1: Oh, easy. Wang Chung.
0: So close.
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14: Here's a look at your hometown weather forecast on WCFR.
15: Partly sunny for most of the day, although we could see showers or thunderstorms, mostly in the afternoon. Today's high will be 70. A chance of showers or thunderstorms this evening with a low around 52. For Sunday, showers are likely, with a high near 73. and mostly cloudy Sunday night with a low around 52. For Monday, showers with a high near 72. From the National Weather Service, that's your Central Vermont weather.
16: Hey there, it's John Landry. I'm on my way to our broadcast this morning. 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Come by and say hi.
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0: All right, here's your Rewind Pop Culture Quiz. Which superstar group gave their first Japanese concert on Valentine's Day 1990? The answer after we rewind with Liz.

it rewinds, and that brings us back to the pop culture quiz. The superstars who gave their first Japanese concert, Valentine's Day 1990, believe it or not, the Rolling Stones. Let's rewind.

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4: Hey there, it's John Landry. I'm on my way to our broadcast this morning. I'll be broadcasting live in front of Lawrence and Wheeler, and we're going to have on the air the actual Alumni Day Parade, every single vehicle, every single event. And you can hear it all right here on the radio, or you can come by and take part in the whole thing. 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Come by and say hi.

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1: 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You'll see a merch page. You'll see our pictures. You can email me direct from the site. And there's a big playlist button for Rewind. You can see exactly what we're doing on the show this week. In just a few minutes, we're going to put you two in the artist spotlight. But first, let's rewind with the Cranberries.

0: right, it's time for another Rewind Artist Spotlight, and this time it's U2's guitarist whose mother was the band's roadie for a while.
1: Mrs. The Edge. Cold Edge. Edge. She was our first roadie, by the way. She's no longer with us, but she had a VW Beetle, and she used to drive us around. We would be postering at midnight. We used wallpaper, and we used to wallpaper over other people's posters. Not very cool. And then she would call us when the police came, saying, "Get out, boys! Get out!" She was a Welsh from Wales.
2: She drove the getaway car. Basically.

0: 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I'm Gary Bryan. Coming up next, the top five, the biggest hits for June 1999.
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0: All right, in just a few minutes, another custom top five countdown, the five biggest hits for June 1999. But first, let's rewind with Madonna.

right, it's time for another Rewind Top 5 Countdown. And this time we've got them, the five biggest hits for the month of June 1999. At number five, it's Smash Mouth. Some

We're counting them down, the five biggest hits in a very big month, June 1999. In third place, Every Morning by Sugar Ray.

Our countdown of the five biggest hits for the month of June 1999, now up to number two with an Australian band called Sixpence None the Richer. Here's Kiss Me.

0: TLC Rewinds, and that is our Top 5 Countdown. I'm Gary Bryan, engineer Brandon Castillo at the controls.
1: Right here.
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1: Oh, that would be Miley Cyrus.
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13: 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I'm setting up our broadcast. We're going to be broadcasting the Alumni Day Parade right from Main Street in front of Lawrence and Wheeler Insurance. And we're going to have a lot of fun doing it. If you're going to be around, come by and say hi. 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
15: I'm heading to the ice cream window for the peanut butter caramel cookie dough, or maybe even the strawberry patch float. Here's a look at your hometown weather forecast on WCFR.
13: Partly sunny for most of the day, although we could see showers or thunderstorms, mostly in the afternoon. Today's high will be 70. A chance of showers or thunderstorms this evening with a low around 52. For Sunday, showers are likely with a high near 73 and mostly cloudy Sunday night with a low around 52. For Monday, showers with a high near 72. From the National Weather Service, that's your Central Vermont
16: hey
13: weather.
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13: It's John Landry. I'm on my way to our broadcast this morning. I'll be broadcasting live in front of Lawrence and Wheeler, and we're going to have on the air the actual Alumni Day Parade, every single vehicle, every single event. And you can hear it all right here on the radio, or you can come by and take part in the whole thing. It all starts sometime around 10 and ends, well, when it ends, not too much longer than that, and I'll be broadcasting live. Come by and say hi. John Landry here. I'm setting up our broadcast. We're going to be broadcasting the Alumni Day Parade right from Main Street in front of Lawrence and Wheeler Insurance. And we're going to have a lot of fun doing it. If you're going to be around, come by and say hi. And if you're not going to be around, you can hear every second of the parade right here on the radio. And if you know folks from out of town who want to hear it, tell them they can get it on the web at tunein.org or radio.garden. Just look for WCFR. See you there.
0: All right, here's your Rewind pop culture quiz. Which pop star's mom was one of the stars of The Jeffersons on TV? The answer, after we rewind with In Excess.

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1: In Excess Rewinds, that brings us back to the pop culture quiz. The pop star whose mom was one of the stars of the Jeffersons, Lenny Kravitz. His mom's name, Roxy Roker. She was Al Roker's cousin. She played Helen Wellis, the next-door neighbors on the Jeffersons. Let's rewind. America!

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4: John Landry here. 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

0: friends, we're going to take a short pause. 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
9: John Landry here. I'm setting up our broadcast. We're going to be broadcasting the Alumni Day Parade right from Main Street in front of Lawrence and Wheeler Insurance. And we're going to have a lot of fun doing it. If you're going to be around, come by and say hi. 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
0: All right, good. We'll get right into it. Our first song in the Spotlight was co-written by Al Green, and he sang the original back in 1974. Al's version didn't make too many charts, but the one in 1978 done by this group, the Talking Heads, was able to sneak into the top 40 in the U.S., New Zealand, Canada, and Australia. 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

Forgotten cover songs are in our spotlight this week here on Forgotten Retro Radio. And next up is this song that was released by the Romantics in late 1979. This cover by Michael Morales in 1989 got even higher on the charts than the original. This is What I Like About You.

Our spotlight this week is shining on forgotten cover songs here on Forgotten Retro Radio. Here is a 1996 cover of the 1973 hit by Roberta Flack, Killing Me Softly. Enjoy the Fugees.

What's that phone number again? Oh, I don't know. I didn't write it down. Hey, I'm John Landry, broadcasting live from right in front of Lawrence and Wheeler, the Richards Group. Right here on Main Street, there goes a motorcycle. Yeah, and another one. Ooh. But the parade has not begun just yet. They're starting to clear the street. And, of course, as you know, with any, if you listen with any regularity, it's always an adventure getting the parade up and off the ground. But once it's going, boy, it's going to be a lot of fun. Meanwhile, we got all kinds of things going on, and we're going to continue to listen to Forgotten Retro Radio until it's time to see the cars and see the fire engines and all that stuff. If you're doing nothing, you ought to be here. There's folks starting to line up and get their seats, their ideal places to be. And, of course, there's folks walking around. They're going to be selling popcorn. They're going to be selling other stuff. So come on over. Let's have some fun. Let's celebrate our alumni right here at Springfield. In fact, come on up and sing Glory to Springfield. Do you know the words to it? I bet you do. Many of you do. Meanwhile, we got some business to attend to. I need to tell you that you're listening to WCFR Springfield, W293BH Springfield, and we'll be back with more Forgotten Retro Radio right after this.

1256. You got it? You wrote it down? Oh, good, good. If you do need to write it down, we have an official WCFR pen. And I am John Lampe, broadcasting live from the parade. The parade hasn't officially reached us yet, but I'm sure it started. It's started at 10:30. And this is that moment, that anticipatory moment where we sit here waiting for it. We're all just sort of waiting. The tension is building. But, you know, we're having fun, nonetheless. It's going to be fun. We're celebrating our alumni, the alumni parade, and every detail. You are not going to miss it, because I'm going to be here to dictate it to you. And I understand we got lots of folks all around the world listening on WCFR's stream. I hope welcome all the alumni who couldn't make it here. Yes, and lots of good things happening. We got folks selling popcorn. They're going to be also throwing out candy and other things. This is a lot of fun. The only thing missing, I like to say this every time, is you. Get down here. Meanwhile, we're going to have a little, we're going to take a break from Forgotten Retro Radio and play some more music. And, maybe a few business things, too. We'll be right back with the parade right after this.

0: Neil Diamond song there. Cracklin' Rosie, as we get ready for the parade with a bunch of good hits here. Why don't we have a little bit of a bouncing thing here?
1: Yeah.
0: Come on, get out and boogie on down.

A Duckin' Disco Classic on your hometown classic hit station, WCFR. You know, we got the folks boogieing on down out here waiting for the parade. Yeah, that's about all we can do. We're waiting for the parade in those anticipatory moments. You know, as we say in show business, this is vamp till ready. And we're in the vamp till ready stage. We're right in front of Lawrence and Wheeler. And, we hear something. Do we hear something? Do I hear you sing, I love you? No, not quite yet. Well, meanwhile, let's play another one here. Let's boogie on down to this one on WCFR.

0: Yes, indeed, we're here, broadcasting live from the parade, and as you can sort of hear in the background, sirens abound. Sirens are starting. That siren sound indicating the beginning of this year's 2026 Alumni Day Parade is being broadcast live right here on WCFR. Of course, our broadcast taking place right here on Main Street in front of Lawrence and Wheeler Insurance, who was nice enough to let us set up and get everything ready over here. And now let us begin. Anticipatory time is over. It's time for us to enjoy what's going on. Of course, this parade takes place every year, celebrating the alumni who graduated from Springfield High School. Rolling along in a good clip of probably 8 miles an hour. I think so, maybe. Leading things? Well, it's our police. Leading things with a display of sirens, red lights, and, of course, audibles, too. The audible signal is very important. Many people turn the radio up when they're driving. That'll be a safety reminder. Hey there, how are you?
1: Hey, how are you?
0: A safety reminder for you driving there. Just make sure you are aware of sirens and emergency vehicles behind you and let the way go for all of them. Springfield Fire is leading the way. The chief, of course, driving the nice black, shiny chief vehicle. Right behind, well, it's Springfield's fire and rescue truck, and they're doing quite well with that. Of course, I want to remind you, if you've got folks from out of town, you can listen to us on the World Wide Web, and I mean World Wide Web. We've heard people all the way from Finland and England, so who knows listening right now. The important thing is we got lots of folks here enjoying the parade. Taking place. Hi. Springfield EMTs. Right behind the EMTs is rescue number 3 with a nice healthy blast of the horn there. And everyone's having fun. Yeah. Right behind rescue 3, we've got engine number 1. Prepped and ready to go. Absolutely. Thanks for the salute. Of course, if you're visiting the parade, there's lots of great things to eat here, including popcorn. Just saw somebody walking by with a box of it. We saw Rescue 3 earlier. Now here's Engine 3. Folks, you're hearing this live. Without a doubt, we're not making this up. There's no sound effects man here at all. This is all natural. And we like it that way. Right here on Main Street, in front of the chime clock. Springfield Tower number 1. Thank you, fellas. And that does it for our contingency from the Springfield Fire Department. Immediately behind them, with a little bit of gap, we got some of the classic cars rolling up. And now these are the cars you remember. As we're sitting here on Main Street. Hiya. The Bucket Brigade going by. Hey. Of course, they are there for an important reason. Get some money to help pay for all this, yes, and have fun with it as well. The classic cars, of course, have all our important guests. And that's the important thing about it, yes. Leading right here, we got a really nice vintage Camaro Z28 here, leading things in memory of Bobby Neer. There you go, Bobby Neer. Not to be outdone right behind, if you couldn't afford one of those Z28s back in the day, you got an SS. And we got a sharp-looking blue one right here. Listen to that GM V8. There you go. Of course, we represent all eras of cars here. And here's a nice little Camaro from about 1979, 1980. Cool-looking ride. Yeah. And not to be outdone, we got ourselves a Corvette. What's a parade without a Corvette, folks? Having fun. Now, immediately behind that, one of the classy cars that lots of folks drove back in the day. It's a Chevy Nova. It's a work in progress, says the front license plate. Well, when you own a classic car like this, it is a work in progress because you got to keep up with it, maintain it. Otherwise, well, why have it, right? We all own things because we take care of them. Classic cars are one of those things. Remind you folks, we're listening to the Springfield Alumni Day Parade, broadcasting live right here from in front of Lawrence and Wheeler Insurance. Immediately opposite the Woolson Block and all the fine businesses there. As our Nova takes off. Yeah. Immediately behind that, we got us a Bel Air. Woohoo! That's a Malibu. A Malibu Chevelle, yeah. Bel Air had more trim. Ah, and we got a sharp-looking old convertible. Red. Cutlass convertible. Immediately behind that, well, here's a sharp-looking SS there. It's a Chevy 2, mind you. All righty. Let's all hear a woo-hoo. I'll see you one Corvette and raise you another one. Now we got a red one. Split window one, too. Sharp looking car. And one good Oldsmobile convertible deserves another one. A little bit older, but nonetheless a sharp looking car. How you folks doing? All right. Yeah, it's starting to rain, isn't it? And, of course, another great Corvette. Newer one. Waving with a waving hand. All right. You know, it's fun when you watch a parade because there's all kinds of great things going on. And it's all in the name of a little bit of celebration and spirit of everybody coming out to have some fun. And that's what it's all about. Having fun. Oh, yeah. Vroom, vroom. Another Chevelle SS behind that one. With a sharp gold stripe right down the middle. Yeah. All righty. Now we got a green Chevelle SS. All right. Parts aplenty. If we had a rock band here, we'd be probably singing about a Pontiac GTO. And, well, parade has one of those right now. It's a nice, sharp, black-looking one. A little bit of pause in the action for the parade here as things move up slowly and people get a chance to gander at these wonderful marvels of mechanical extravagance. Yes, classic cars. Uh-huh. In the background here, you might notice there's a little bit of classic music. What would a parade be without a Calliope? And for that matter, what would it be without a couple of motorcycles? We got some guys here and gals waving and having a good time. Yeah. Class of 2014. And today's theme is game shows. Well, would have brought my horn-rimmed glasses and acted like Alan Ludden. Does even anybody know who Alan Ludden was? There's a trivia question for you. There you go. He does. Hi, doll. Anyway. The Gurney Brothers brought us a little bit of music.

Congratulations to our guest of honor. And now, presenting the classes. Leading things is the class of 1961. 65 years. And still going strong. How are you, folks? It was a great year, wasn't it? The class is 65 right behind him. Yes. 61? All right, 65 years. Thank you. We got us a sharp-looking rod here. Zooming along. And your basic black. Your basic primary. And now, pulled by Vermont Piano Restorations, we've got a band. Let's take a listen.

0: extra special bonus. There's a WCFR pen in it for you if you can recognize that song. Followed by the Hall of Fame and, of course, the Shriner Clowns. Oh, yes. What's a parade without clowns? Zooming around, figure eights, wheelies, high fives abound. The Shriners Clowns, thank you.
1: I'm doing great.
0: Thank you for coming. Yes. The Mount Si Shriners, number three. They never fail to impress with all the stuff they do. Ha ha! Yes, sir. Woohoo! Hey, it's Chef Al Dente. Ha ha! Mangia, mangia bene. As we have fun, the Sinai Joe's clown unit with all of them and all the places they've gone. A lot of fun. Behind them, well, we're in front of their business, but here comes Uplift Acrobatics. Marching in form, having some fun. High fives all abound. And we're going to be in for a little performance here. Let's have some fun. Courtesy of Uplift Acrobatics. Once again, we're broadcasting live from Main Street right in front of Lawrence and Wheeler. And here we go. Let's check it out.

0: Fantastic dance routine by the masters of the dance routine. Uplift Afrobatics. Thank you so much. Thank you. Of course, the parade continues with more great stuff. Oh, yeah. A little impromptu performance here. Just to remind you, Uplift Acrobatics is right over here in the Wilson Block. They specialize in all kinds of great stuff like that. Check them out. They're fun. Moving along in the chronology of things, we heard from the class of 61. Now here's the class of 76, the spirit of 76. Yay!
1: Hey!
0: Hey, thanks. Got one. Thanks. Oh, ooh, two. All right. Yes. 50 years. Still walk ready. Woo-hoo. Some familiar faces. Thank you for marching. Of course, the parade wouldn't be the parade without some candy. Thank you. Not unusual. Continuing with today's Alumni Day Parade, we got Fife and Drum Corps coming up. I believe that's the usual ones from Connecticut. And our Citizen Organization of the Year. The spirit of 76 lives on in the spirit of the Fife and Drum Corps. Let's take a listen.

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Once again, you're listening to this live broadcast of the Alumni Day Parade right here in Springfield in front of Lawrence and Wheeler and in front of Springfield Village Pizza, a family business with roots, Springfield roots. Check it out today. Meanwhile, I'd like to remind you there's all kinds of great things happening at the Springfield Library, and we make many announcements of those on our community billboard. Always check it out at springfieldlibrary.org. And here we go once again, counting things off and marching off is the Fife and Drum Corps.

Feel that bass. The Nutmeg Volunteers. Members of the BPOE of Chapter 2163 in Groton, Connecticut. Thanks for them. They come every year, regaling us with some wonderful fife and drum. In period garb, I should say. Tricorn hats and a 13-flag star. I knew I was going to say something, right?

The parade continues in just a moment. Progressing along at the leisurely pace of 2.5 miles an hour. Counting off, the Nutmeg Volunteers march off

0: marching off towards Summer Street. Go the Nutmeg Volunteers, and now the class of 71 with their banner. Banners abound on this next float. 55th reunion for the class of 71. Still going strong. All the great fun from 71. And what do you know? Citizen of the Year. None other than our former morning host, Bob Flint. What do you got to say, Bob?
1: As long as the stage is dry, we're doing all right.
0: Well, so far. So far. Yeah. Thank you, Bob.
1: Thank you.
0: Citizen of the Year, Bob Flint. The post office has made it in just to make sure we get all our mail. Actively working on things, the U.S. Postal Service. Now, stepping ahead, it's the class of 86, and it's got a deal for you. Ha ha! Do you have a deal? Class of 86. No, I'm okay, thanks. Oh,
2: what's
0: your name?
2: Kennedy.
0: Yeah.
2: Would you like to make a deal today?
0: Sure. What's behind? What?
2: Well,
0: tell me. What do I do?
2: My God,
0: what do I do? What do I do? What do I do?
2: Curtain number one, curtain number two, or curtain number three?
0: Ooh. I'll take two. Two.
2: You'll take curtain number two.
0: Sure. What's
2: curtain
0: it to?
2: Curtain number two. Are you ready? Right? Whoa. Yeah. Are you sure? Oh,
0: well,
2: I'm
0: in
2: your radio station.
0: Gee, you want another one? Let's put it behind the big thing, the box.
2: Congratulations.
0: Thank you. That's one of the best ones yet, a big deal. Monty Hall. Thank you, Monty Hall. Say hi to Stephan Aitis for us. All righty. Not today. Are you Carol Merrill? A free WCFR pen if anybody remembers Carol Merrill. This is the amount of fun that you have. If you're not here, well, you're missing out on all of this. And if you're miles and miles away, well, hopefully you're listening online. Because that's the main thing that we do. And now, what do you know? What is fanfare? Hills Bandwagon.

0: I feel like climbing the stairs and jumping. Thank you to Hill's Bandwagon. And they really are on a bandwagon. Following them, it's the class of 1991. With their own version of Wheel of Fortune. Gee, you could have borrowed my Wheel of Wow. Pastor of the day.
1: Yay!
0: Thank you so much. Ooh. Get out of sequence. And of course, the Springfield School Board. Meanwhile, behind them is the class of 1981. 81. And everyone's here. As you can tell in the back, we've got a marching band as well. But meanwhile, the class of 81's got a nice little float. Do the gong! Do the gong! The class of 81 does the gong show. Where's Chuck Barris when you need him? And now the class of 2006. Behind, of course, an impromptu marching band. Here we go.

case you haven't noticed, that's just the percussion department. Imagine what it would sound like if they had some brass and reeds. But nonetheless, excellent. And feel that bass. Feel that bass. And now the class of 2006. Seems like yesterday, huh? Thank you. Bubbles. What's a parade without bubbles? And that's what we got. As we do our live broadcasting here from Park Street and Main Street. And having a lot of fun. If you're just tuning in, you're listening to WCFR 1480 and 106.5 and W293BH, Springfield, Vermont. And of course, spinning the wheel from The Price is Right, class of 2006. Oh, gosh, you got Plinko, a showcase with $20 on it. That's not much of a showcase, $20? Really? Immediately behind them, we've got, of course, our town manager and our contingency from the town. How are you? Pretty good. Hi there. Mike.

Of course you got to have a piper in a parade. 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Tiki torches. Ooh. It's a jungle out there. And they literally brought a jungle with them. It's the seniors for this year. That's right. You brought the jungle with you. It's a jungle out there. Our citizen of the year. How are you? Senior citizen of the year. That's right. Bob is, well, Bob's out. The class of 1966. Looks like they're taking a hayride. Waving the flags and all waving. Yay! All the fun you can have. Thank you, class of 66. The parade marches on. It hasn't passed you by yet. Although I can see the end in sight. But we have to have yet another band. And a good one, too. Being towed by the Gurney Brothers. Here they are.

Colonel Bogey. Three lovely ladies in a Olds 442. And our

0: a contingency of yet more fire apparatus. And these are all of our other communities that have come to support us. Leading the support contingency is the Fire and Rescue Unit from Cavendish. Cavendish Rescue Number 1. We thank all these local people because oftentimes Springfield needs mutual aid, and they're here for mutual aid. Thank you. High five, my friend. What's your name?
1: Oakley.
0: Oakley. Well, thanks for coming, Oakley.
1: You're welcome.
0: Yeah. Cavendish Volunteer Fire Department Rescue Number 1. And one of their helpers, Oakley. Thank you. It's live radio, folks, but that's the fun about it. That really is. Immediately behind them from Redding is Tanker Number 1. Thank you, Redding. And straight from Muscutney, at the end of the parade, Muscutney Number 4. Thank you. Thank you for coming. Hi. Engine 4 from Muscutney. Well, this has been a fun time broadcasting the parade. At the tail end, of course, is our local police. Thank you. Our police chief in the back. And that will do it for this year's Alumni Parade in 2026. John Landry broadcasting live from Lawrence and Wheeler, which I got to say thanks to Paul Kendall for having us.
2: Yeah, you're welcome. Glad you're here.
0: Yes, and thanks to you for having things, and we'll do it again next year. How about that?
2: Sounds good.
0: All righty. For now, this is John Landry saying so long, and we're going to go back to some good old music here. How about this song? A little bit of Foreigner on WCFR.

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4: Today's temperature will hold steady around 70, and we could see a shower. Showers will be possible tonight with a low around 52. Showers are likely on Sunday with a high near 73, and it's mostly cloudy Sunday night with a low near 52. Monday, showers with a high near 72. From the National Weather Service, that's your Central Vermont weather forecast.

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1: Today's temperature will hold steady around 70, and we could see a shower. Showers will be possible tonight with a low around 52. Showers are likely on Sunday with a high near 73, and it's mostly cloudy Sunday night with a low near 52. Monday, showers with a high near 72. From the National Weather Service, that's your Central Vermont weather forecast.
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2: Here's a look at your hometown weather forecast on WCFR.
3: Today's temperature will hold steady around 70, and we could see a shower. Showers will be possible tonight with a low around 52. Showers are likely on Sunday with a high near 73, and it's mostly cloudy Sunday night with a low near 52. Monday, showers with a high near 72. From the National Weather Service, that's your Central Vermont weather forecast.

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And we'll be everywhere this summer. 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
1: Today's temperature will hold steady around 70, and we could see a shower. Showers will be possible tonight with a low around 52. Showers are likely on Sunday with a high near 73, and it's mostly cloudy Sunday night with a low near 52. Monday, showers with a high near 72. From the National Weather Service, that's your Central Vermont weather forecast.
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You a swinger? 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
1: Today's temperature will hold steady around 70, and we could see a shower. Showers will be possible tonight with a low around 52. Showers are likely on Sunday with a high near 73, and it's mostly cloudy Sunday night with a low near 52. Monday, showers with a high near 72. From the National Weather Service, that's your Central Vermont weather forecast.

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0: Hey, everybody. 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We do everything on our menu for takeout as well as dine-in. 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
3: Today's temperature will hold steady around 70, and we could see a shower. Showers will be possible tonight with a low around 52. Showers are likely on Sunday with a high near 73, and it's mostly cloudy Sunday night with a low near 52. Monday, showers with a high near 72. From the National Weather Service, that's your Central Vermont weather forecast.
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There's hiring, staffing, scheduling, email and phone answering, and often no time left over for marketing and promotion, which can be a bad thing. 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
4: Today's temperature will hold steady around 70, and we could see a shower. Showers will be possible tonight with a low around 52. Showers are likely on Sunday with a high near 73, and it's mostly cloudy Sunday night with a low near 52. Monday, showers with a high near 72. From the National Weather Service, that's your Central Vermont weather forecast.

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2: Today's temperature will hold steady around 70, and we could see a shower. Showers will be possible tonight with a low around 52. Showers are likely on Sunday with a high near 73, and it's mostly cloudy Sunday night with a low near 52. Monday, showers with a high near 72. From the National Weather Service, that's your Central Vermont weather forecast.
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2: Today's temperature will hold steady around 70, and we could see a shower. Showers will be possible tonight with a low around 52. Showers are likely on Sunday with a high near 73, and it's mostly cloudy Sunday night with a low near 52. Monday, showers with a high near 72. From the National Weather Service, that's your Central Vermont weather forecast.

WCFR, we bring the fun, because fun is our middle name. And we'll be everywhere this summer. We'll be at the lake, we'll be at the beach, and we'll be on the trails. Look for our banner and the Wheel of Wow. 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
4: Today's temperature will hold steady around 70, and we could see a shower. Showers will be possible tonight with a low around 52. Showers are likely on Sunday with a high near 73, and it's mostly cloudy Sunday night with a low near 52. Monday, showers with a high near 72. From the National Weather Service, that's your Central Vermont weather forecast.
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2: Today's temperature will hold steady around 70, and we could see a shower. Showers will be possible tonight with a low around 52. Showers are likely on Sunday with a high near 73, and it's mostly cloudy Sunday night with a low near 52. Monday, showers with a high near 72. From the National Weather Service, that's your Central Vermont weather forecast.

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2: Here's a look at your hometown weather forecast on WCFR.
3: Today's temperature will hold steady around 70, and we could see a shower. Showers will be possible tonight with a low around 52. Showers are likely on Sunday with a high near 73, and it's mostly cloudy Sunday night with a low near 52. Monday, showers with a high near 72. From the National Weather Service, that's your Central Vermont weather forecast.
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you long for the Gatsby years, those halcyon days of the jazz age, with the speakeasies, bathtub gin, and all-night drives in the flivver, then you will love the original music from the 1920s as I play it on Behavior Night. I'm Sir Jack Scratchy, and every Sunday night at 11, the speed goes up to 80 RPM with the original records. Kick off your shoes and shimmy. One step, Charleston, and jazz it up till midnight. 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
1: At WCFR, we bring the fun, because fun is our middle name. And we'll be everywhere this summer. We'll be at the lake, we'll be at the beach, and we'll be on the trails. Look for our banner and the Wheel of Wow. Spin it and win it. The 106 and a half days of summer, it's what summer is really all about. 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

When you run your own business, sometimes you have to wear many hats. There's hiring, staffing, scheduling, email and phone answering, and often no time left over for marketing and promotion, which can be a bad thing. 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
2: Today's temperature will hold steady around 70, and we could see a shower. Showers will be possible tonight with a low around 52. Showers are likely on Sunday with a high near 73, and it's mostly cloudy Sunday night with a low near 52. Monday, showers with a high near 72. From the National Weather Service, that's your Central Vermont weather forecast.

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1: Here's a look at your hometown weather forecast on WCFR.
2: Today's temperature will hold steady around 70, and we could see a shower. Showers will be possible tonight with a low around 52. Showers are likely on Sunday with a high near 73, and it's mostly cloudy Sunday night with a low near 52. Monday, showers with a high near 72. From the National Weather Service, that's your Central Vermont weather forecast.
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Look for our banner and the Wheel of Wow. 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
2: Here's a look at your hometown weather forecast on WCFR.
3: Today's temperature will hold steady around 70, and we could see a shower. Showers will be possible tonight with a low around 52. Showers are likely on Sunday with a high near 73, and it's mostly cloudy Sunday night with a low near 52. Monday, showers with a high near 72. From the National Weather Service, that's your Central Vermont weather forecast.

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1: Here's a look at your hometown weather forecast on WCFR.
2: Today's temperature will hold steady around 70, and we could see a shower. Showers will be possible tonight with a low around 52. Showers are likely on Sunday with a high near 73, and it's mostly cloudy Sunday night with a low near 52. Monday, showers with a high near 72. From the National Weather Service, that's your Central Vermont weather forecast.
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3: Today's temperature will hold steady around 70, and we could see a shower. Showers will be possible tonight with a low around 52. Showers are likely on Sunday with a high near 73, and it's mostly cloudy Sunday night with a low near 52. Monday, showers with a high near 72. From the National Weather Service, that's your Central Vermont weather forecast.

0: Here's a look at your hometown weather forecast on WCFR.
1: Today's temperature will hold steady around 70, and we could see a shower. Showers will be possible tonight with a low around 52. Showers are likely on Sunday with a high near 73, and it's mostly cloudy Sunday night with a low near 52. Monday, showers with a high near 72. From the National Weather Service, that's your Central Vermont weather forecast.
2: The Asian long-horned beetle is an invasive insect, a black and white tree-eating menace. It's here in our area, eating holes in our trees. Perfectly round holes, no larger than a dime, in trees across our region. The Asian long-horned beetle is destroying our trees. It burrows inside, where it literally eats our trees where they stand. Then it chews its way out, making perfectly round holes. Lots of these beetles mean lots of holes. Holes that could take away lots of our trees. Look for holes in your trees. By keeping an eye out, we can put an end to the Asian longhorned beetle and help keep our trees safe. Report the Asian longhorned beetle. Don't let it put a hole in our tree population. Report the Asian longhorned beetle. Go online at asianlonghornedbeetle.com.